about the boy. And I know it's stupid to be mad about the boy. I'm so ashamed of it, but must admit the

Willett Evercloy. This odd diversity of misery and joy, I'm feeling quite insane.

just a prisoner of your love, and I may seem alright and smile when you leave, but my smiles are just a front, just a front. Hey, and I'll play it off, but I'm dreaming of you. I'll keep my cool, but I'm feeling, try to say goodbye and I choke.

our chalk and surprise, in a plane crash or a flashy sports car. He becomes quite well known, and the kindness he's shown has made more than one postmortem star.